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0: Wetzel helping out Corey Kent on that one. Not John Denver, Rocky Mountain High, but Rocky Mountain Low. Chris Matthews, happy to be hanging with you. Throwing some good news out into your world here at the end of Thursday. So a dog recently graduated from Iowa State University's College of Veterinary Medicine. The dog is a veterinarian now, Honey. Now, here's the deal. Honey was struck by a car in Des Moines. Her owner could not afford her medical bills, so he had his friend drive her to Iowa State. The veterinary students stabilized Honey, fixed her fractures, nursed her back to health. And, you know, then she got to walk across the stage with them at their commencement ceremony. She's in the final weeks of her rehab, and she'll now be referred to as Dr. Honey DVM.
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8: Mankato weather.
9: Here's your Country 103.5 forecast brought to you by Northern Comfort. I'm meteorologist Ray Miller. Mainly cloudy tonight with a slight chance of rain showers. Lows around 46. Cloudy skies. Tomorrow, chance of rain showers. High of 66. Cloudy skies expected. Tomorrow night, storms likely. Lows dip down to about 51. Right now, 63.
10: Hey, yeah.
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0: Tucker Wetmore's looking for himself a brunette. It's Chris Matthews. Happy to be hanging with you and finishing up your Thursday. Let's do, so John Party's got the latest song in his Boots trilogy. All right, this one is Boots Off. I'm going to play that for you. After Tim and Faith and a classic, It's Your Love, it's up next.
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0: enough.
1: Boots off, John Party. There is Chris Matthews, Blake Shelton coming up, giving us a couple of choices here. Either stay country or die trying. Let's see how we do next.
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0: Ends of the Earth, Ty Myers there. It's Chris Matthews throwing some new country from Luke Bryan your way after one of my favorites from Kenny Chesney, and this is a good sing-along song. American Kids.
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0: Country and She Knows It is new from Luke Bryan. I am Chris Matthews. Happy end of Thursday. Throwing some good news your way. Portland, Oregon mom recently confronted a man who broke into her house and threatened her family. So Amanda is her name. What Amanda did, she got a stick. She straight up chased this guy out of the house. Police say the suspect is Timothy. Timothy Reed is his name. He was found fleeing from officers. When they tried to arrest him, Tim hit an officer in the head with a rock. Now, he was subdued and booked on several charges. And I also think that someone gets to hit him in the head with a rock, too. I don't know if that's legal or not, but it just seems fair.
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10: 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I'm meteorologist Ray Miller. Cloudy tonight with a slight chance for showers. Lows around 46. Cloudy skies expected again tomorrow. Chance of thunderstorms. High temperatures reach up to 66. Storms likely tomorrow night. Lows dip down to about 51. Overcast. Currently 64.
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Morgan Wallen, there's Love Somebody. My name is Chris Matthews. Just happy to be hanging and finishing things up with you on a Thursday. Me and a beer can cure what ails you. Chris Jansen coming up in a one perfect for, you know, getting into like the warmer weather and the almost summer, you know, Memorial Day weekend on the horizon. Josh Turner, his little darling is a firecracker, and we're going to hear about that one next.

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0: Yeah, me and a beer can cure what ails you. Chris Jansen there. I am Chris Matthews. Some product placement is coming up from Bailey Zimmerman, who's hitting the road. Hudson Westbrook, the guy who does House Again, one of his opening acts, and really cool. I think I'm going to have the chance here in a couple of weeks to go and see Bailey, and I will let you know what a great job he does.
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0: Don't Tell on Me is new country from Jason Aldean. My name is Chris Matthews, throwing some good news out into your world. So this is very cool. A 99-year-old Texas woman recently set a Guinness World Record as the oldest person ever to crowd surf. Now, Pauline. 99-year-old Pauline, she was taped at the Austin County Fairgrounds. She was crowd surfing during a concert. Concert goers had her on a stretcher above their heads. They passed her off, you know, among themselves. And I'm glad the stretcher was involved because at 99, you know, doing a little bit of crowd surfing, that's a pretty good way to break a hip.
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9: Mankato weather.
10: Here's your Country 103.5 forecast brought to you by Chris Steele Truck, Boss Plows. I'm meteorologist Ray Miller. Slight chance of rain showers tonight. Otherwise, mainly cloudy skies expected. Lows dip down to about 46. Cloudy skies expected again tomorrow. Chance of thunderstorms. Daytime highs approaching 66. Currently 57.
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Easy to Love is new country from Dustin Lynch. My name is Chris Matthews. Happy to be finishing things up with you on this Thursday. 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

0: Sleepless in a hotel room. He is Luke Holmes. I am Chris Matthews. Happy end of Thursday. Congratulations. Just making it this far is a massive accomplishment. We're going to do a little bit of collab action, okay? Luke Bryan teaming up with your buddy George Burge in a new song called Ride, Ride, Ride. That's on the way after some good vibes from Chris Jansen.
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0: Wild Ride, George Burge with Luke Bryan, Chris Matthews. Why he call you darling, Chase Matthew. Getting a little confrontational next.
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I Never Lie. You got Zach Top there. You got Chris Matthews here bringing you some new country at the end of a Thursday. Be By You, new Luke Combs after Thomas Rhett.

0: love that one. It's new from Luke Combs. I am Chris Matthews. Happy to be hanging with you. And just some real terrible behavior from a West Falls, Texas man named James, who was arrested for assault with a container of Arby's au jus sauce. 49-year-old man, old enough to know better, walked into the restaurant and asked to use the phone. Manager's like, what? That's not something that happens anymore. He said, no. So, because he was refused, James picked up a container of au jus and threw it in the kitchen. Splattered, hit an employee. Manager called 911. James booked it. Officers tracked him down, charged him with assault, criminal mischief, and overall just being too saucy.
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11: Here's your Country 103.5 forecast brought to you by L&L Mechanical. I'm meteorologist Ray Miller. Slight chance for showers tonight. Otherwise, mainly cloudy skies expected. Lows level off around 46. 66 tomorrow. Chance of thunderstorms. Cloudy skies expected tomorrow night. Thunderstorms likely. Lows level off around 51. Currently, it's 55 degrees.
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It's true. We do like to take the high road. 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

think I'm in love with you. Chris Stapleton there. Chris Matthews here. A new country from John Morgan. I was just a kid myself. That one's on the way. But one, Faith Hill's version of Jenny from the Block. Remember that one? Mississippi Girl is what I got for you next.

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0: Just a kid myself. That is John Morgan. I am Chris Matthews. Jelly Roll is taking us to church here in just a little bit, looking for a little bit of salvation. A new-ish Morgan Wallen. That's a song called Don't We? Don't we need that to happen before the end of the hour? I think so. Hang on.
1: The U.S. Treasury quietly released its official financial report for 2025. It appears by its own numbers, the U.S. government seems insolvent. It's reported that the Treasury shows about $6 trillion in assets and over $47 trillion in liabilities. Add it all up, and it looks like the U.S. owes more than $130 trillion it doesn't have. 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

0: Don't We Latest from Morgan Wallen. I'm Chris Matthews. New Country from Kenny Chesney as we carry on through the end of Thursday. Carry On is on the way.
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0: Party with Morgan Wallen, Eric Church, and Tim McGraw. 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

That's Ella Langley with Be Her, her latest single. I'm Rich Krieger. Coming up, Nashville is getting a Super Bowl. Right now, here's Rodney Atkins.

0: That's Corey Kent along with Co Wetzel. The song is Rocky Mountain Low. Rodney Atkins right before that. I'm Rich Krieger. And yep, it's true. Nashville is getting a Super Bowl. NFL owners officially voted the other day to award the 2030 Super Bowl to Nashville during their meetings in Orlando. Now, Nashville has spent years building itself into a major tourism destination, and now it's landed one of the biggest events on the planet. This is exactly why they built a new stadium, and it looks like that decision paid off, and hopefully we will get ourselves a country show for halftime. On the way, Cody Johnson.
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11: Here's your Country 103.5 forecast, brought to you by Roadhouse 169. I'm meteorologist Paul Frombly. Lows dip down to about 48 overnight under cloudy skies with a slight chance of rain showers. Cloudy skies expected again Friday, chance of thunderstorms. High temperatures reach up to 65. Currently, it's 54 degrees.
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out, it'll sit right here on this land. And you could leave town a rich man. 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

Regarding the case of country music versus any other music on the radio, we, the judge and jury, find that those other stations are guilty of not playing good music. 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

That's Zach Top with South of Sanity. Cody Johnson right before that. I'm Rich Krieger. Coming up, your relationship is what it is. Also, we'll hear from Riley Green.

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0: That's Riley Green with Change My Mind. I'm Rich Krieger. And if you fight with your future husband or wife now, don't think things are going to improve after you get married. Research shows that conflict levels don't change much over the course of a marriage. Now, the good news is that if you get along well now, you're likely to continue getting along. Coming up, Cole Swindell, also George Burge.
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0: That's George Burge, a little help from Luke Bryan. Ride, ride, ride. I'm Rich Krieger. Another hour's worth of great country music on the way. We'll kick it off with Darius Rucker next.
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That's Hardy with favorite country song. I'm Rich Krieger. Coming up, the airplane woes of the red clay strays. Right now, here's Carrie Underwood.

0: That's John Party with Boots Off. I'm Rich Krieger. And the Red Clay Strays say they almost died after their private jet malfunctioned while traveling to the ACMs last Sunday. A piece of the plane's engine fell off during takeoff, and it forced the plane to circle for hours before making an emergency landing. Now, the group described the flight as terrifying, but luckily, they were able to switch planes and continue their trip. I say luckily because they still made it to the show and they won an ACM for Group of the Year. Coming up, Jordan Davis, also Megan Maroney.
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8: Here's your Country 103.5 forecast brought to you by Michelle Starkey, realtor at True Real Estate. I'm meteorologist Paul Trombley. Lows level off around 50 overnight under overcast skies with a slight chance of rain showers. Cloudy skies expected again Friday. Chance of thunderstorms. Daytime highs approaching 66. Right now, it's 54 degrees.
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1: 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Jordan Davis, Turn This Truck Around. Right before that, I'm Rich Krieger. Coming up, dogs can help you on the dating scene. Also, we'll hear from Ella Langley and Morgan Wallen.

0: That's Hella Langley and Morgan Wallen. I Can't Love You Anymore. I'm Rich Krieger. And dogs, they'll help you meet the opposite sex. Now, if you're a woman and you want to attract a man, walk a golden retriever, a Labrador retriever, a Chihuahua, poodle, or a beagle. Now, the top dog breeds that men can use to attract women: German Shepherd, Golden Retriever, Labrador Retriever, Husky, and French Bulldog. Coming up, Chris Stapleton.
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0: That's Chris Jansen, Me and a Beer. I'm Rich Krieger. Luke Combs up next.
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from Breaking Hearts on a Friday night. She's a Friday night heartbreaker. Here is a game player. Better do yourself a favor. The setting things right on a Sunday. That's what I love about Sunday. Country music's got you covered. 103.5, Mankato's KYSM.

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That's Tucker Wetmore with Brunette. I'm Rich Krieger. Coming up, a little something you might not have known about Ella Langley. Right now, here's David Lee Murphy.

0: That's Bailey Zimmerman with Chevy Silverado. Right before that, David Lee Murphy. I'm Rich Krieger. And Ella Langley was recently on a podcast, and she shared a story about something I don't think a lot of people know. Apparently, she had a lot of eye surgeries when she was growing up, and it affected her so much that her parents pulled her out of school. Ella says she was homeschooled through the sixth grade. She went back in seventh grade to the same school that her dad went. And her graduating class in high school, just 32 kids. Coming up, Lainey Wilson.
1: The U.S. Treasury quietly released its official financial report for 2025. It appears by its own numbers, the U.S. government seems insolvent. It's reported that the Treasury shows about $6 trillion in assets and over $47 trillion in liabilities. Add it all up, and it looks like the U.S. owes more than $130 trillion it doesn't have. 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
7: Mankato weather.
8: Here's your Country 103.5 forecast brought to you by Body Concepts. I'm meteorologist Paul Trombley. Slight chance of rain showers overnight, otherwise cloudy. Lows around 50. Highs level off around 66. Friday, chance for storms. Cloudy skies Friday night. Storms likely 54. Right now, 54.

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That's Dan and Shay with their latest Say So. Lainey Wilson right before that. I'm Rich Krieger. Coming up, getting rid of the stress and three simple actions. Also, we'll hear from Megan Maroney.

0: That's Megan Maroney with Beautiful Things. I'm Rich Krieger. Getting rid of the stress in three simple actions: eating breakfast, get enough sleep, and exercise. Stick around. Luke Combs up next.
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6: 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Add it all up, and it looks like the U.S. owes more than $130 trillion it doesn't have. 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

0: That's Low Cash. That's their latest single, Wrong Hearts. Right before that, Thomas Rhett. I'm Rich Krieger. And Ashley McBride just revealed that Dolly Parton once gave her some chapstick, and she kept it for 20 years. Ashley said when she first moved to Nashville, she got to work with Dolly, so she treasured the gift, even though it was kind of small. Ashley said this. She said, "I would only use it on special occasions." Coming up, Josh Ross, also Luke Bryan.
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10: 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I'm meteorologist Paul Trombley. Slight chance of rain showers overnight, otherwise overcast. Lows level off around 50. Cloudy skies expected again Friday. Chance of thunderstorms. Highs level off around 66. Right now, 52.
11: Weather is heating.
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That's Luke Bryan. Rain is a good thing. Josh Ross, right before that. I'm Rich Krieger. And coming up, what does it mean if your thoughts are always wandering around? Also, we'll hear from John Morgan.

0: That's John Morgan with his song, Kid Myself. I'm Rich Krieger. And does your mind tend to wander? Then you're probably not a very happy person. Scientific studies have suggested that a wandering mind indicates unhappiness. On the other hand, a mind that is present in the moment indicates a person's mental health is pretty good. On the way, we'll hear from Megan Maroney, also Vincent Mason.
1: The U.S. Treasury quietly released its official financial report for 2025. It appears by its own numbers, the U.S. government seems insolvent. It's reported that the Treasury shows about $6 trillion in assets and over $47 trillion in liabilities. Add it all up, and it looks like the U.S. owes more than $130 trillion it doesn't have. If that were a family, they'd earn $52,000 a year, spend $73,000, and already be more than $1 million underwater. Any accountant would call that insolvent. So how does the government fix this? It can print money, which erodes your purchasing power, it can raise taxes, or it can cut benefits. And none of those can help to protect you. 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

0: That's Vincent Mason with Wish You Well. I'm Rich Krieger. The latest single from Ella Langley, Be Her, is up next.
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0: 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Come on.
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That's right. Lee Green would change my mind. I'm Rich Krieger. Coming up, Kenny Chesney still making country music history. Right now, here's Keith Urban.

That's Morgan Wallen with Don't We? Keith Urban right before that. I'm Rich Krieger. And how about that Kenny Chesney still out there making country music history? His latest single, Carry On, just became song number 100 for him to land on Billboard's country airplay chart. That makes him tied for the most all-time with the one and only Texas troubadour himself, George Strait. The rest of the top five, Garth Brooks with 93, Tim McGraw with 91, and Alan Jackson with 82.

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9: 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I'm meteorologist Paul Trombley. Chance of rain showers overnight, otherwise cloudy skies expected. Lows level off around 50. Cloudy skies expected again Friday. Chance of thunderstorms. High temperatures reach up to 66. Right now, 52.
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narrative and case of country music versus any other music on the radio. We, the judge and jury, find that those other stations are guilty of not playing good music. Yeah. Case dismissed. 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

That's Hardy, Aaron Church, Tim McGraw, and Morgan Wallen. The song is called MacArthur. Right before that, Justin Moore. I'm Rich Krieger. And if you're looking for deals, this Memorial Day weekend has got them. Also, we'll hear from Luke Combs.

0: That's Luke Combs, Sleepless in a Hotel Room. I'm Rich Krieger. 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

0: That's Alexandra Kay, Straight for the Heart. I'm Rich Krieger. 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
0: It's true. We do like to take the high road. We still got some friends in low places. 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

0: Things and Be By You. Steve Harmon, three things you need to know. Be By You from Luke is a song dedicated to his wife, Nicole. I believe, I haven't double-checked, but I believe he wrote it for her to show how much he loves her and as a Valentine's Day present. Number two, a man was arrested after police say he intentionally drove his Tesla Cybertruck into a lake. He said he wanted to test the Wade Mode feature. You wanted to test it by driving into a lake? And number three, wow. Kyle Busch, the younger brother of Kurt Busch, has died at just 41. Now, I followed this story yesterday. His team during the day said he had been hospitalized with a severe illness. And then late yesterday, they said he didn't make it.
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8: Here's your Country 103.5 forecast brought to you by Northern Comfort. I'm meteorologist Paul Trombley. Chance of thunderstorms today. Otherwise cloudy. High temperatures reach up to 66. Chance of thunderstorms tonight, 55. Sunshine mixed with clouds at times tomorrow. Daytime highs approaching 72. Right now, it's 50 degrees.
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0: 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Gas Buddy is projecting the national average sits at $4.48 a gallon for the entire Memorial Day weekend. 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

0: 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Pause this Memorial Day weekend to remember the brave men and women who have made the ultimate sacrifice.
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1: Hefty, hefty, hefty.
0: Hefty Slider Bag. 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One more time now, y'all. Come on.
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Tucker Whitmore and Brunette. Steve Harmon, we're playing a lot of Ella Langley music and Morgan Wallen. What happens if they get together? Coming up after Kenny Chesney.

0: Ella Langley, Morgan Wallen together. I can't love you anymore. It's Steve Harmon. I'm still shocked by the news I have to give you. If you haven't heard, Kyle Busch, the younger brother of Kurt Busch, has passed away at 41. I first heard word yesterday they had taken him to a hospital and he had a severe illness. Well, I thought, well, that's the perfect place. He'll get. And then by 5:30, just a simple NASCAR note that Kyle had passed away. I don't have much more than that. I'm just wrecked by that news.
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14: Here's your Country 103.5 forecast brought to you by Bauer Specialty Sales. I'm meteorologist Paul Trombley. Chance of thunderstorms today. Otherwise, cloudy skies expected. Daytime highs approaching 66. Cloudy skies expected again tonight. Chance of thunderstorms. Lows level off around 55. Currently 50.
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0: Dierks Bentley and Long Trip Alone. Good morning, Spence. Friday. Dougie will be in here in just a little bit. Today's kind of yucky. It will stop raining, though. Let's say by about 9. Then we'll have a nice little window. Tell me maybe 3 o'clock. So if you're trying to get some things done around the house, you probably could. Windy, though. Right? It's going to be windy today. Not a washout. Apparently, tomorrow afternoon it might be okay. And then really nice on Sunday. Even warmer. Coming up for Monday, too, like sunny and 85. I think I'm going to have to get that air conditioner out in the four-season sunroom that we've got this weekend. Get that thing ready to go. I was reading this, okay, because we're coming up on the holiday weekend. From Memorial Day to Labor Day, Americans will eat 7 billion hot dogs over that time. That doesn't include brats, by the way. Holy cow, that's a lot, I guess, right? They're easy, right? You're out somewhere grilling and all of that. It's easy to put on the grill and all of that stuff, but 7 billion from Memorial Day to Labor Day. Lots to get to. I do have a new quiz. Is Doug listening right now? It does involve Memorial Day, so we'll test his knowledge just past 7 this morning.
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0: Well, the forecast today, not a great way to head into a holiday weekend, but...
1: And I don't know, did it change, or did I just not look ahead? Because I was...
0: This was planned. This was not planned, but it was forecasted.
1: Okay, because I hadn't looked, and so I was a little bit surprised this morning when I came out and went, what was the point of doing my hair? Because now that it's rained, and now it's going to be all frizzy, and...
0: Could have wore a hat or something, but...
1: I thought about it.
0: Well, it's got rain all day. It's going to be windy, though, but...
1: Did you say it was or wasn't going to rain all day?
0: No, it'll stop at around 9, apparently, and kick back in at like 3. And some wind today.
1: I mean,
0: afternoon should be okay.
1: Yeah, the weekend itself, yeah, fantastic.
0: Monday, sunny and 85.
1: Absolutely perfect day to not be working. So excited for this 3-day weekend for most.
0: I got to put the air conditioner out in the sunroom, yeah.
1: I can imagine that it probably generates a little heat out there.
0: Absolutely does. So I got to get that installed. I forgot where I put it, actually. So I put it in the basement. Oh, yep, there it is. It's ready to go. I just got to.
1: So would you say
0: it's
1: that...
0: a little bit of a project because the windows in that room slide left to right.
1: Oh, instead of up and down.
0: Yeah. So they're pretty tall. It's like 57 inches tall, the window. So
1: let's see here.
0: Yeah, I gotta fill in the gap and seal it off and all of that. It's a little bit of a process.
1: Well, and from what I can tell in the confines of the new house, I mean, not new anymore, I guess, but still kind of new, that's your guys' favorite room. Like, that's your hangout spot. So you gotta make it as comfortable as possible.
0: Yeah, we will.
1: So
0: I'll get it installed this weekend, but.
1: Oh, man.
0: Probably tomorrow, not today.
1: So now it's not Memorial Day weekend for you. Now it's a Labor Day weekend for you because you're going to be working it. But it's a good project.
0: Well, it would have been anyway. Because when you own a home, there's always something.
1: That's true.
0: Going on. Matter of fact, there's somebody coming over today to fix a little issue from the roof.
1: Oh, yeah.
0: From the photo I sent you the other day. Yeah.
1: Awful. Oh, my gosh.
0: That was a lot of fun. A little bit of a leak that caused an issue in the...
1: Yeah, that was
0: kitchen
1: a, that
0: ceiling
1: was,
0: and all the insulation
1: and,
0: that came
1: in
0: down.
1: In the kitchen, no less.
0: Home ownership. It's good. It's good times. It's good times. Well, lots to get to. I do have a quiz.
1: Excellent.
0: It is a... No, don't be snooping around.
1: I never
0: it's
1: do.
0: It's about Memorial Day. Sort of.
1: Ooh.
0: Mostly.
1: Okay.
0: I have another one about Memorial Day for Monday.
1: Oh, okay. All right,
0: so I'm planning ahead. They sort of go together a little bit.
1: Okay, so good. So I'll forget everything we talked about today and start fresh on Monday. Great.
0: We'll just tease you with that. We'll get to that at about 7:15 or so.
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4: And you can thank God for that.

0: All right, are you ready for the quiz this morning?
1: I believe so.
0: It's all about Memorial Day.
1: Okay. I really hope I do well.
0: I would hope so. We'll see.
1: Okay.
0: Some of these are a little tricky, though. We'll start easy.
1: Can we do the phone a friend? Can we...
0: Sure.
1: If you happen to be listening, get ready to text.
0: You can text. What is Memorial Day?
1: Okay. This is the celebration of the remembrance of soldiers that lost their life or have passed.
0: Those military personnel who died while serving.
1: While serving. Okay.
0: The Armed Forces. So we'll give you that one. Yes, correct. When is Memorial Day celebrated?
1: It is the... Let's see. What's the date? Third Monday in... Oh, my gosh. It's June, isn't it? I was going to say May. It's fourth. The last Monday in June. Fourth Monday in June.
0: Because you're off by a month, but...
1: It is still May. Oh, my God. I'm going to do so bad on this quiz.
0: It would be the last Monday of May.
1: I don't even know what month
0: it
1: is.
0: June came out of your mouth.
1: Wow. And I said May the first time, and then I corrected myself.
0: I think you probably did mean May.
1: Oh, my gosh.
0: Let's see. Memorial Day, originally created after what war? This is a great question. I did not know this. This one surprised me.
1: I don't want to say one of the big ones. Let's go with the...
0: Well, you don't know what I'm thinking.
1: That's
0: I guess
1: true.
0: I should have kept my mouth shut.
1: I'm going to say World War II.
0: The Civil War.
1: Really?
0: Yeah, it goes back that far.
1: Okay.
0: What was Memorial Day first called? So when they started this after the Civil War, they called it something else.
1: Remembrance Day?
0: Decoration Day.
1: Okay, sure. That makes sense.
0: Why is it called Decoration Day?
1: Because soldiers that are killed in the line of duty get a... Oh, what medal is it?
0: Not You're kind of grasping here.
1: For sure I am. The Purple Heart? And so it's a decoration on their uniform?
0: People decorated soldiers' graves with flowers and flags.
1: That
0: was one of those sort of stupidities.
1: I know.
0: I should have said that prior to that.
1: Okay.
0: What is the national moment of remembrance on Memorial Day? I didn't know this either, but apparently there's a specific time.
1: Noon.
0: Not a bad guess. Americans are encouraged to pause for a minute at 3 p.m. local time to remember fallen service members.
1: Really? Okay. This is really good to know because...
0: So Monday at 3. Remember that. If you can take a break for just a minute. Maybe set a timer.
1: That's a really good idea.
0: What symbol is often worn on Memorial Day?
1: The poppy flower. The red one.
0: Yeah. Yes. Well done. The red poppy. Well done. Let's see. Is Memorial Day the same as Veterans Day? And you'll see a lot of posts on Facebook kind of...
1: Yes. Yes on the posts. No on the... I do not believe that they are the same. Because Memorial Day were from soldiers that lost their life in service. And I think Veterans Day...
0: Well done.
1: ...celebrates past, current,
0: Excellent.
1: And... Okay.
0: And last one. This is interesting, too. If you have a flag, pay attention to this. What does the American flag tradition or what... is the American flag tradition on Memorial Day?
1: Well, I would say either half staff or do you replace it? You couldn't replace it every year. I would say you should break it down to half staff.
0: You're close.
1: Oh.
0: You're very close. The flag is flown at half staff until noon and then raised to full staff for the rest of the day.
1: Really?
0: I didn't know that either.
1: That is,
0: I remember seeing it at half staff. So if you've got a flag, keep that in mind. So
1: right,
0: get out there
1: and then bring it back up.
0: Yeah,
1: bring
0: that back up.
1: Wow.
0: Yeah, we'll take a break. We'll be right back.
2: 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It's Island.
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12: Here's your Country 103.5 forecast. 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I'm meteorologist Paul Trombley. Chance for storms today. Otherwise, overcast skies. Highs around 66. Overcast skies again tonight. Chance of thunderstorms. Lows level off around 55. Right now, 48.
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0: Should enter both ways because we're going to rotate.
1: Right, you'll actually be doubling your chances of winning.
0: Double your chances.
1: In fact, we have so many prizes to give away. Originally, we were going to do one prize package every week all summer. We're going to double it. We're going to give away two prize packages every Friday starting next week already.
0: Our title sponsor, Northern Comfort, but we've got other things to give away from Jake Stadium Pizza.
1: Pub 500.
0: Yes, please. Yes, Georgia City Meats.
1: Tommy Gunn's Paint Wars.
0: Well, that sounds like fun.
1: Have you
0: done
1: that?
0: I haven't done that in so long. That
1: I was going to say,
0: blast.
1: It has been so many years. That's a good one.
0: Dairy Queen on Adams Street and in St. Peter.
1: How about waxing the city?
0: What is waxing the city?
1: I would assume it's like a salon type place, right?
0: Like a hair removal.
1: I would think. Yeah.
0: All right. Cool. That's neat.
1: You got. I want to be bikini ready by summer. Probably got to check that out.
0: that's.
1: And what else are you going to need all summer long besides that image? How about some Georgia City Meats?
0: I mentioned that already.
1: Oh, did you?
0: That's fine.
1: What I meant to say was JD's Hideaway.
0: But again, get signed up. We've got our first winners coming up in 1 week from today.
1: Yeah, that is coming right up in a holiday weekend, too. But you can still register over the weekend.
0: We'll take a break. We'll be right back.
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0: 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The University of Minnesota Extension is continuing its 2026 Strategic Farming Field Notes webinar series with a new session focused on cover crop termination timing and management methods. 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
1: But I love all of my food to be fried. I don't know
0: how much. This is about skin.
1: Oh, okay.
0: As we kick off summer, it's a reminder to wear sunscreen.
1: That is such a good idea. I mean, and to be honest, in this studio, between the two of us, we're both fairly fair-skinned. So, yeah, it's definitely a good idea for us.
0: I haven't made my annual journey to Sam's Club for my...
1: Your 5-gallon bucket of
0: 100.
1: Sunscreen. 100.
0: Why do you laugh? Why do people laugh when I say that? That's what I actually buy.
1: I didn't even know there was a 100.
0: It's pretty thick. You got to kind of have a brush ready to...
1: Almost like a
0: slather it on.
1: You spackle it on.
0: It's good stuff, though.
1: And I
0: 50's fine. 50 will work as well, but I got to reapply that.
1: Right.
0: When I do the 100, I typically don't. Because you got an extra couple of layers on there when you got 100 on.
1: You are so much better about that than I am. I always forget. And I've got a weird thing about not liking stuff on me. And so then, yeah, I get fried every summer.
0: Well, yeah, I don't care what I look like. I wear a big hat. I got a big brimmed hat. I don't care. Laugh all you want to. I don't give a flying, you know what?
1: Right. Yeah. No, I mean, like I said, I mean, actual props to you because I'll
0: lather up and wear the hat.
1: I wish I would remember to do that kind of stuff.
0: I didn't have that. I've had issues. That's why I do it.
1: Right. Yeah. And that's...
0: Because my doctor said, you need to do this.
1: Stop getting burnt.
0: Okay. I'll pay attention.
1: Yeah. That's... good for you, though. And yeah, what a great day for awareness, too. I mean, we're not exactly going to probably have to worry about it today.
0: Might not see the sun today.
1: Right. But it is going to be a sunny outdoor type weekend. So yeah.
0: Sounds like tomorrow afternoon might be okay. And then Sunday and Monday are fabulous.
1: Absolutely beautiful.
0: Fabulous. All right, lots to get to. We have guests.
1: Matt
0: will be in here in a little bit, I think.
1: Very shortly, yeah. Expecting him walking through the door any minute.
0: What we'll talk about on a Friday with him, maybe some sports or whatever. He's into everything. So.
1: He really is, yeah. What a great guy to come in on a Friday.
0: He'll be here shortly. He'll be wearing shorts.

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0: Well, good morning. Matt's in studio from Jay Long's. Good morning. How are you?
1: Morning. Doing good.
0: Heading into a long weekend. Big plans? You guys have big plans? What's happening at the
2: long weekend.
3: Well, I'm actually at the shop this weekend, so it's pretty mellow for me. But I mean, the shop's gonna be probably pretty crazy. Yes, retail. Retail doesn't stop.
2: The boss is working on a holiday weekend. Man,
0: I like that slogan. So, retail doesn't stop.
3: It never does.
0: Should have that. Jay Long's retail doesn't stop. It needs to be on a t-shirt.
3: Well, good. I can make that.
2: Yeah. I'm actually going to have to stop in this weekend because...
3: Oh, yes, I forgot. I was going to bring you a...
2: As an adult who now owns a sports coat, I am clearly not adult enough to remember the hanger, which is somewhere in South Dakota in a hotel.
3: When you texted me yesterday, I'm like, yeah, I'll bring it tomorrow. And it's like 4:30 yesterday. Well, I'm like, you're not going to remember tomorrow morning.
0: Thicker sort of hanger to...
3: Yeah, it's got a little more bulk for the shoulders. It just keeps the jacket looking nicer. Yeah.
2: Right. Gotcha. And, you know, and clearly I've remembered because I believe I went back to South Dakota 2 weeks ago. And every day I've been like, oh, there's my sport coat hanging on the back of the chair. I got to remember to get a hanger. And it took me 2 weeks to remember. So I really can't expect you to remember.
3: I'll set a reminder. I probably.
0: We've got Chris Jensen on the way and Old Dominion. Good morning.

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4: Good morning. Matt Long in studio from G Long's. Have you been paying attention to some of the hockey playoffs now that the Wild are out?
5: So, yes and no. I typically take like a hiatus when Minnesota teams lose. Any sport. It's like a grieving period.
6: 100%.
5: Out of respect, which is unfortunate because it happens so frequently.
6: There's just a lull in my sports watching because Minnesota loses.
5: But yeah. I've kept an eye on it. Yeah. The Wild are, I feel great about the Wild in the future.
4: There's a couple of guys maybe, like Middleton might need to.
5: They got to clean some stuff up. But the rumors I've heard. I mean, in my channels, you know.
4: Sure.
5: Basically, he's got whatever my feed is in Instagram.
4: They've got a good core group, though. That Hughes, I love that guy.
6: He's got his finger on the pulse of all things Minnesota sports. He's got the inside track.
5: Yes.
4: How did the Avs lose, though?
5: They were missing their best defenseman, Makar.
4: Yeah.
5: So I think I didn't watch it. I was telling you guys earlier, I watched the score, and I looked at him and thought, what? The Avs are supposed to kill everybody now. I guess not.
6: Knock the Wild out has got to be the best team in the world.
5: Yes, ever, probably.
6: Oh, wait a second.
4: Did you get all of your backyard hockey rink put away then? Or?
5: I did. It took an extra long time this year. I just kind of was putting it together. You're excited. So you kind of, you work fast.
6: Right.
5: Taking it apart. It's more like, well,
6: you don't get to enjoy it when it's apart.
4: Do you have to take it apart in a certain order so it makes sense for next season then?
5: It's a whole thing. And usually the whole thing, all I'm trying to do is make sure I can get all the stuff off before the grass starts to die. Like, all right, well, you better move. It's everything's getting pretty green.
6: Hear me out here. What if we just put a giant liner in it made it a pool?
5: It technically is, but it's like the grossest pool by the time.
6: I can imagine.
5: It attracts everything. It's so windy in the winter. I never realized until I had a rink.
6: What
5: just
6: if
5: collects
6: you took
5: everything.
6: The middle out on both sides, pushed the ends together, and made a smaller pool?
5: Yes. Kels, can we do that? No.
6: It's already tore down. I
4: get
6: it. You
4: got plans for your backyard.
6: Right. I'm seeing every weekend pool parties now.
5: I kind of like where your head's at. A lot less work.
4: What do you got to pay to get into that? You're just going to bring over $5.
6: A nice bottle of wine, maybe?
4: What's happening at Jay Long's? You're working all weekend.
5: Yes, I'm working. We got 30% off suits and sport coats, so it's a good time of year if you need to freshen up for a wedding or I don't know if people wear suits and sport coats to grad parties, but why not?
4: Some people might
5: or
4: a grad ceremony. Yeah, sure.
5: So just a good time of year. A lot of spring stuff, shorts. The funny thing about shorts in Minnesota, something I've noticed over 20 years of selling clothes, people are always like, "Oh, short season's got to be great." I'm like, short season is like it lives up to its name.
6: Right.
5: It's short. There's 6 weeks to buy to buy your shorts.
4: Well, for most people, it's 51 and a half weeks a year.
5: Yes, that is true.
6: There is a select few of us that just go, no, it's always short season.
5: I mean,
6: who's these people in long pants?
5: I grew up a runner. I know if you looked at me now, you probably wouldn't think that, but I was always told your legs aren't what get cold. It's the upper, it's your core.
6: 100%. I always just thought it was because I'm dead from here down. So I just assumed, yes. But.
5: Yeah. No, I don't know. Can't help it. I mean, I wear pants at work. You'll never see me wear shorts at work.
6: Wow.
5: Yeah.
4: So you have a dress code?
5: It's like two different it. Me's. Yeah. You guys get to see the shorts.
4: We get to see the casual version. Yes.
6: So you are basically the equivalent of a human mullet. Like, it's business up front, but party in the back.
5: Have you seen my haircut?
6: I
4: think that's a compliment. Yeah.
5: I don't know if it is. A friend asked me the other day. He's like, so he lives in Texas. He's like, what's your hair look like these days? I'm like,
4: He asked you that?
5: Yeah, well, his wife asked, and she knows that I like the two things with my hair. And I'm like, honestly, it's the best way to describe it. It looks like a mullet.
6: Yeah.
5: I'm like, I can't believe
4: it. Looks like you could be in 1979 Alabama.
5: Is that good?
6: Oh, absolutely.
4: Looks like he could be in an Alabama cover band?
6: And with the full beard? Yeah. Absolutely.
5: Yeah. Going on tour this summer.
4: I hope that's a compliment.
5: I think so. I don't know.
6: How much longer till the hockey season starts? How many more months do we have until...
5: Early October.
6: You are going to have a glorious head of hockey hair.
5: Man.
6: Keep going till October.
4: Yeah, you're onto something over there.
5: Won't be a man. All right, fine. I don't know. Never mind.
4: We'll take a short break.
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13: Here's your Country 103.5 forecast. 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I'm meteorologist Paul Trombley. Chance of thunderstorms today. Otherwise cloudy. High of 66. Cloudy skies expected again tonight. Chance of thunderstorms. Lows level off around 55. Partly cloudy tomorrow. High temperatures reach up to 72. Right now, 48.
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0: Good morning, Madison Studio, as we are heading into a nice weekend here, Memorial Weekend. Looking forward to a little time off, relaxing a little bit. You, unfortunately, have to work all weekend.
1: I do. We are closed Monday, so I will have, hopefully, I think it's supposed to be nice out, too.
2: Oh, it's supposed to be beautiful out, but...
0: Yeah, Monday's really nice. Like sunny and 85.
1: Ooh! Yeah, I can handle that.
2: You know what? That really says a lot about how much you love your job and your store and the passion you have. The fact that, as the boss, you are working on a holiday weekend.
1: I think that's kind of the misconception. A lot of people think when you're the boss, you can just cut out all the time. And it's kind of, a lot of times it's the other way around.
2: Well, that's weird because everyone here seems to think that they're my boss and everyone just leaves all the time. I'm the only one that's ever in this building.
1: I think I might be doing it wrong.
2: I think you are. Just kidding, anyone. I know you guys are all still here. I'm just kidding. Don't be angry.
0: Well, try to enjoy a little time outside if you can this weekend. Maybe grill out or whatever. And
2: Yeah, and actually, you know what? It's good. I was just reading on this AAA website that there are going to be 40 million people on the road. So hopefully they're all coming your way at Jay Long's. And it's a good thing you can stay off the road.
0: Apparently they have some extra cash that they want to get rid of.
1: Yeah, we got 30% off suits and sport coats. They might as well come and get them.
2: You know, I am so glad that you are in the middle of Madison Avenue and you are away from these roundabouts. Because with 40 million people on the road,
1: it'd be a mess.
2: People struggle when there are three cars on the road in those roundabouts. So I can't imagine what this weekend is going to look like.
1: I want to know what the total count of roundabouts is for, like, Mankato, North Mankato.
2: Like, just the number of roundabouts or the number of accidents?
1: No, just
2: the number of roundabouts?
1: I want to be able to call ourselves the roundabout capital.
2: I counted the other day. I came up with 157.
1: No, you didn't.
2: I did. Okay, maybe
1: for
2: I
1: a hot
2: didn't,
1: second, I was like, really?
0: Plenty, but I might be a little bit high. But
2: I love the ones where you're driving out in the country and you come up to a roundabout and there's not a building, a tree, or another road for 20 miles. You're like, well, really, we had some taxpayer money we needed to get rid of. Let's build a roundabout.
1: Just trying to make it look pretty, zhuzh it up a little, you know.
0: Apparently, we are safer, so.
2: Yeah.
1: That's true.
0: They must know something.
2: You can get into an accident, but it's going to be a slower
0: speed accident. Yeah, no doubt. So you have some bargains going on at Jay Long's. You're going to be in. They can stop in and say hi to you. And
1: got a lot of sales. It's the time of year that people are starting to think about going to weddings. Just the nice, you know, nice clothes for events like that.
0: Maybe some new golf attire.
1: Oh,
0: perhaps?
1: Yes. I shot my first round this week.
2: Ooh, how'd it go?
0: How did that go? Where did you go?
1: I was out at the club at a tournament. And I do this every year. I don't play at all until I get there. I don't go to the driving range, nothing.
2: 100%.
0: Well, how does that typically work out?
1: Last year, I was striping them right out of the gates. I was like, all right, I'm do this again this year. The first two holes, the first three shots especially, I'm sitting here thinking, you're an idiot.
2: I'm going to sell my clothes.
1: They were terrible. nothing better than having like 25 guys watch you.
2: Oh.
1: Just
2: tournaments are the worst for that, too. But
1: it got better. By the end, it all came back.
2: You hit just enough good shots to go, you know what? I'm going to come back. I'm going to do it again.
0: Play one more.
2: I'll keep playing.
1: Sure. Oh, yeah.
2: It's really all it takes.
1: It's a fun game.
0: Like, how many different kind of golf shirts you guys have out there? Quite a bunch?
1: Oh,
0: quite a
1: few. I'm trying to count in my head. I'm like, there's a lot. There's a few different brands that kind of specialize in them, and we've got a lot of really cool stuff.
2: And not just shirts, too, but, I mean, you guys have the accessories. You've got fancy socks. You've got hats, which is very important this time of year because it is No Friday.
1: Yeah. Well, hats are an interesting one. I mean, how many hats do you think you own?
2: How many do I? I wear a lot of hats. I probably got 25.
1: That's normal.
2: Is it really?
1: Oh, yeah. You talk to some guys.
0: I'm probably in that ballpark.
2: All right, so if my gal is listening, that's normal.
1: It is. It is, because you go somewhere and you're like, oh, I like that. You pick it up.
2: Right, yeah.
1: And it may make it into the rotation.
0: I have two piles. Yeah, I have some that I wear quite often, and then I have some that are sort of lesser.
1: Yep, you're like, maybe if it works with the outfit.
0: Yeah.
1: Yeah.
2: Thank you for saying that.
0: I don't know that I wear outfits.
1: I absolutely do.
2: There happens
1: that.
2: To be someone First else off. In this room that every time I say, well, I threw this hat on because it matched my outfit, and he goes, you're wearing an outfit?
0: First off, men don't wear outfits.
1: Well,
2: see, that's what Thank you, Matt, for saying that.
1: I don't know. That's
0: better.
1: I can change the verbiage, but
2: my wardrobe.
1: Just make, you know, if you're wearing a bunch of blue,
0: is this an outfit?
1: Some blue with it.
0: I don't think so.
1: That's a fit. That's what the kids call it. They call it a fit. It's not an outfit anymore.
0: Oh. I thought it was drip.
1: Oh, it is drip.
2: What?
1: Yeah, we're going to go with drip. That's
0: fancy
1: way more
0: drip
1: fun.
0: On over. I got some athletic drip happening over here.
2: I am so out of touch. What is this drip?
1: Every young person out there hearing us talk about that is just cringing.
0: they're trying to find a new word to use now. Yeah.
1: These three dads are sitting here.
2: There's just like this giant
0: talking
2: group.
0: About their drip.
2: There's this giant group text going around going, we're not using drip anymore.
1: Yeah, it's been retired as of right now.
0: We'll be right back.
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0: Lainey Wilson, as we wrap things up this morning with Matt from Jay Long's, and you guys have fun this weekend. Get out, have some beverage or two, probably, yep, on your forecast.
1: Yeah, beverage, right? Maybe do a little grilling.
2: Yeah, so, I mean, we're going to be kind of working opposite schedules. You're actually working at Jay Long's because of all the great deals going on this weekend, and then you get to rest on Monday, so... Mm-hmm. We'll live vicariously through you, and then you can live through us, and yeah, we'll all have a great weekend.
1: Oh, yeah. Wait, so, are you guys here Monday?
0: If you need some new drip this weekend.
1: Yes, if you need some new.
0: Jay Long's is where you need to go.
1: Some new drip.
2: I'm going to Google that right now to see if that is no longer a term, because we just wrecked it.
0: I don't care. It's just fun to say. Is what it is. Well, have a great weekend. Yeah, people need some things. You have a wedding coming up. Stop in this weekend. Say hi. He'll be there. And
2: yep. Get all set for your new spring drip.
1: Yep.
2: And then golfing and grill outs. And
1: summer's here, technically, right?
2: This is the unofficial start to summer is this weekend. So,
0: have you seen the extended forecast all next week?
1: I did. Yes, 80s and it's all sun. Oh, that's just too bad.
0: Let's take it. Have a great weekend. Enjoy your Memorial Day weekend, and we'll talk to you again soon.
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9: Some of life's earliest memories for me were at my grandparents' cabin on the water. 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I learned to ski there under the watchful eyes of my grandpa and my father. Their consistent encouragement and patience helped me to finally, after the 30th attempt or so, stand up out of the water. My parents divorced when I was very young. I was blessed with a wonderful man that would become my stepfather. 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

got the new one from Luke Bryan on the way. And how much sleep did you get last night? How much sleep do you average on a nightly basis? Be honest. I'll tell you why I'm asking in just a couple.

0: Oh, she's very country, and she's aware of that. She's also a little stressed, and yeah, that's on her radar as well. That's Luke Bryan. That's his new one. How much did you sleep last night? How much do you sleep on an average basis? There's a report in the Journal of American College Health, and no, it's not just aimed at college students. This applies to everybody. If you sleep at least 7 hours per night, that is optimal. According to this study, 6 or fewer hours of sleep on a regular basis is the biggest driving force behind the stress that we're feeling in the United States. Are you sure that's the only reason? According to these guys, if you will sleep at least 7 hours per night as often as you can, your stress should go down. They don't have any suggestions on how you're supposed to still get everything done. That would have been helpful.
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8: 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I'm meteorologist Paul Trombley. Cloudy skies expected today with a chance of thunderstorms. Daytime highs approaching 66. Cloudy skies expected again tonight. Chance of thunderstorms. Lows level off around 55. Currently, it's 48 degrees.
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In a podcast earlier this week, he said that he was drinking a liter of tequila a day, and he weighed about 500 pounds at his heaviest weight, and he decided he just wasn't going to survive much longer. So, yeah, at this point, he's doing much more okay. That's jelly.

0: He says his biggest fault is he feels he's too much of a perfectionist. I don't know. It's been working for you. That's Bailey Zimmerman.
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Al Dean's new one is on the way. 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

0: From his album that came out in April, that's Al Dean's new one. I'm Penny. Some new figures have been released regarding the numbers of people getting ill from eating wild mushrooms. Some numbers specifically for the state of California, and obviously that does not cover the whole country, but in California alone, typically they have one or two people a year who gets ill from eating wild mushrooms. Over the past year, they've had 35 people become ill. Three people have died. It's like a 3,000% increase in the numbers of people who have been harmed from eating wild mushrooms. So just a reminder from health officials, if you find it on the ground, don't put it in your mouth. 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
12: Here's your country 103.5 forecast. 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I'm meteorologist Paul Frombly. Daytime highs approaching 66 today under overcast skies with a chance of thunderstorms. Cloudy skies expected again tonight. Chance of thunderstorms. Lows level off around 55. Right now, 48.
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1: 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I'm telling you. Stan and Shay, that's their new one.

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0: Dustin Lynch, his brand new one, Easy to Love or Not. He says it's very autobiographical. I'm Penny. If you're not sleeping horribly well, there was a survey this past week showing that 72% of Americans, and when is the last time that 72% of us agreed on anything? 72% of Americans use our phones in bed every night as we're trying to fall asleep. What are you using your phone for? You are scrolling through social media. The very thing that arguably messes with your sleep more than anything. 72% of us are doing that on the regular. 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
9: Here's your Country 103.5 forecast. 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I'm meteorologist Paul Trombley. Chance of thunderstorms today. Otherwise, cloudy skies expected. High temperatures reach up to 66. Overcast skies again tonight. Chance of thunderstorms. Lows level off around 55. Currently, it's 50 degrees.
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0: As you might imagine, there is more than one John Morgan in the world. 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

0: I can totally feel it. If you dare to make a pot of decaf at this radio station, I can tell when I walk in the kitchen, I know there's something wrong with that coffee. That's Kane Brown on Country 103.5. 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

Vincent Mason is on the way, and I apologize in advance for channeling your grandmother at you. I'll try not to, but I can't guarantee that I'll avoid it. I'll explain on the way.

0: He does wish you well, but he can't talk right now because he's dealing with his AI sweetheart. That's Vincent Mason. Yeah, there was a survey last week showing that 14% of adults in the United States regularly interact with a romantic AI companion. And of those people who do have an AI sweetheart on the side, 70% of them said that it is absolutely imperative that their human romantic partner never know about the AI romantic partner. I'm really surprised it was only 70%. But in pondering this whole really interesting situation, it occurred to me that perhaps your grandmother would like for you to know that if it's something you don't want your romantic partner to know about, maybe don't do that. There, I fixed it.
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10: Mankato weather.
11: Here's your Country 103.5 forecast brought to you by Body Concepts. I'm meteorologist Ray Miller. Highs around 66 this afternoon under overcast skies with a slight chance of thunderstorms. Cloudy skies expected. Tonight, chance for storms. Lows around 55. Highs around 72. Tomorrow, sunshine mixed with clouds at times. Currently, it's 52 degrees.
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The businesses that they have started are like music related, but they're branching out. They're entrepreneurs with a new song on the chart. That's Low Cash.

0: 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That's Ella Langley.
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0: started his own record label?
1: Yeah, it's the first song that got released. Because he's the boss and he can. That's Kenny Chesney. And carry on with your learning, with the music playing in the background. If you're trying to study something, it's something you need to commit to memory. Does it help if you have music playing? There was an actual scientific study on this. It got published in the Journal of the Psychology of Music. And I love that there's a journal about this. 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I cannot have music on if I'm trying to study something. I turn into my dog. 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And the wait is over and the 2026 NFL schedule is out. 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
9: 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I'm meteorologist Ray Miller. Slight chance of thunderstorms this afternoon. Otherwise, mainly cloudy skies expected. Daytime highs approaching 66. Cloudy skies expected again tonight. Thunderstorms likely. Lows dip down to about 55. Right now, it's 52 degrees.
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It was like all of the facial hair on that stage. It's Jordan Davis.

0: I think it's going to be the last single released from the I'm the Problem album, I guess. We'll find out. That's Morgan Wallen.
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0: that it's Memorial Weekend, summer is here. So the ticking could go ahead and slow down a little bit. That'd be great. That's Justin Moore.
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11: 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I'm meteorologist Ray Miller. Overcast this afternoon with a slight chance of thunderstorms. Daytime highs approaching 66. Cloudy skies again. Tonight, storms likely 55. Highs level off around 72. Tomorrow, sunshine mixed with clouds at times. Currently, it's 55 degrees.
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Hardy, Eric Church, Morgan Wallen, Tim McGraw with MacArthur. If you didn't know, in 2030, Nashville is going to be home to the Super Bowl. And when this news hit, everyone got super excited in Nashville because, well, we've been asking for a Super Bowl halftime performance for years. That'd be an all-country concert, right? Well, Eric Church is already taking up the mantle and trying to convince the world to make this happen. He's advocating for it. He's running for president. He's taking up the mantle of making this happen. So hopefully we see it. I don't see why the NFL would be against it with the show being in Nashville.

0: KYSM, sleepless in a hotel room. That is Luke Combs.
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0: Well, really sad story to report today. Kyle Busch has passed away. NASCAR driver Kyle Busch, 41 years old. After a short hospitalization, news has hit fans, drivers, the whole racing world very, very hard. He was a future Hall of Famer, crazy competitive career, lots of championships. And as we're finding out more information about what happened, we'll share it with you. But what we do know is that he did almost pass out during a racing sim the other day. And that was the kind of first red flag. So very sad.
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7: Here's your Country 103.5 forecast brought to you by Northern Comfort. I'm meteorologist Ray Miller. Cloudy this afternoon with a chance for storms. Highs around 66. Cloudy tonight, thunderstorms likely. Lows level off around 53. Highs level off around 73. Tomorrow, sunshine mixed with clouds at times. Currently, it's 57 degrees.
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Heavens to Betsy, that is Jackson Dean. Going to be grilling out this weekend. Enjoy yourself. What are your plans for Memorial Day weekend? More than half of us plan to just hang out with friends and family for the holiday. 38% plan on doing a barbecue or a picnic at home. Housework, home improvement activities, also very popular on weekends like this one.

0: Being a beer, that's Chris Jansen. Hopefully you didn't forget the beer. And if you did, you may be hard-pressed at the grocery store to get the stuff that you want. Because going into Memorial Day weekend, beer is the one thing that seems to fly off the shelves everywhere. Yeah, believe it or not, that's the thing that we should have been buying on Monday.
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0: I got better, Morgan Wallen. I was really devastated to see this story. Kyle Busch has died. It's a tough one for NASCAR fans, man. 41 years old. And basically, after a very short hospitalization, the news hit hard and fast. Fans, drivers, the whole racing world said that he'd got checked into the hospital with an undisclosed illness. Obviously, future Hall of Famer, crazy competitive career, lots of championships, a rowdy following, and his family and friends, of course, our thoughts and prayers are with you, man. That's really awful to hear. I'm sure we'll be finding out more about this in the coming days, and as we find out more, we'll pass it on to you. What we do know is that he was in a simulator a few days ago, and he collapsed, so that's part of the thing that like led to his hospitalization.
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10: 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I'm meteorologist Ray Miller. Cloudy tonight with thunderstorms likely. Lows dip down to about 53. High temperatures reach up to 73. Tomorrow, sunshine mixed with clouds at times. Mainly clear sky tomorrow night. Lows dip down to about 49. Currently, 63.
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from Breaking Hearts on a Friday night. She's a Friday night heartbreaker. Here is a game player. Better do yourself a favor. The setting things right on a Sunday. That's what I love about Sunday. Country music's got you covered. 103.5, Mankato's KYSM.

Be By You is the latest from Luke Combs. While HR departments warn about bosses and secretaries dating, it may not be a bad thing. According to research, one of every eight boss-secretary romances actually ends in marriage. One out of 10 secretaries admits to having been romantically involved with her boss, and only 25% say that the experience had a negative impact on their careers. Interesting. I have strong opinions.

0: Hate How You Look. That is Josh Ross. Well, when it comes to earthing, it's a practice of putting your bare feet in direct contact with the ground. You ever heard the term go touch grass? Yeah, you go barefoot outside 20 minutes a day. According to researchers, it can help stop your body's aches and pains. I think this is one of the reasons why in the movie Die Hard, he was told to, take your shoes off and make like knots with your toes on carpet. Probably some of the same stuff.
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6: Here's your country 103.5 forecast brought to you by Chris Steele Truck, Boss Plows. I'm meteorologist Ray Miller. Cloudy skies expected tonight with thunderstorms likely. Lows level off around 53. Daytime highs approaching 73. Tomorrow, a blend of clouds and sun. 49 tomorrow night, mainly clear. Right now, 61.
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burn it down. That is Parker McCollum. Looking forward to Memorial Day weekend. While some people think Memorial Day marks the start of summer, the season doesn't officially kick off until later in June. The official start to summer is Sunday, June 21st. Put on your calendars, man. This is the unofficial start to summer weekend, in my opinion.

0: I Can't Love You Anymore. Ella Langley getting some help from Morgan Wallen. Well, with gas prices still very high, Americans hitting the road for Memorial Day weekend. Not as many as usual. Roads are expected to be more crowded this holiday weekend despite high gas prices because record travel. Demand is outweighing the cost factor for most drivers. It's projected 45 million Americans will drive at least 50 miles or more over this weekend. Of that, 39 million are expected to drive, making it the most popular way to travel. So just be careful out there on the roads this weekend.
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7: Mankato weather.
8: Here's your Country 103.5 forecast brought to you by L&L Mechanical. I'm meteorologist Ray Miller. Thunderstorms likely tonight, otherwise overcast skies. Lows level off around 53. High temperatures reach up to 73. Tomorrow, sunshine mixed with clouds at times. Tomorrow night, lows around 49. Right now, it's 61 degrees.
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15: Yeah, but it was free.
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15: Yeah, maybe I should speed over there and see if they let me put it back.
16: Yeah, well, you got your Speedo on. Why don't you go in and check out North Cato's new fountain?
17: Some of life's earliest memories for me were at my grandparents' cabin on the water. My grandpa was the captain as he pulled my dad and I around Duck Lake in an old school inner tube. The lake seemed as big as the ocean to me then. I learned to ski there under the watchful eyes of my grandpa and my father. Their consistent encouragement and patience helped me to finally, after the 30th attempt or so, stand up out of the water. My parents divorced when I was very young. I was blessed with a wonderful man that would become my stepfather. From learning to pound my first nails to tearing off old hot shingles on summer job sites, my second dad taught me work ethic. Fast forward quite a few years and my high school best friend's family business had a need for a salesperson. I had just come back from college and was looking for a job. 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He became like a third dad to me. We've all had a man, or three, teach us values, skills, or just to do the right thing. Do the right thing this Father's Day and give them the priceless gift of J. Long's, your modern men's store from socks to suits. J. Long's in Mankato are online at jlongs.com.
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1: Slam guitars and words that rhyme. And on the hands of time.
0: And you can thank God for that.
1: Thank

0: enough.
1: Boots off, John Party. Hope your Memorial Day weekend is going to be blessed and safe. We all say we want to eat healthier, but really we don't. The average person sets a goal to eat healthier 4 times every month and follows through with none of those goals. Yeah, I'm just saying that because, you know, Memorial Day weekend, it's a cheat weekend. Let's keep it real. We know it is.

0: You know, Memorial Day is a federal holiday in the U.S. It's dedicated to honoring and mourning military personnel who died while serving the U.S. Armed Forces. It's observed the last Monday of May and is often seen as the unofficial beginning of summer. Over time, Memorial Day expanded to honor all military personnel who died in service, not just those from earlier wars. And in 1971, Congress established the last Monday in May as the official date for Memorial Day. So there you go. A little bit of a history lesson for you today.
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11: 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Their consistent encouragement and patience helped me to finally, after the 30th attempt or so, stand up out of the water. 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

0: Latest from John Morgan. That's called Kid Myself. Well, do you have no life outside of the office? Here are some clues. Work is your entire personality, and every conversation is about your job. You treat work like it's your family, and you take everything personally, thinking that rest is some sort of sign of weakness. Let's not do this. Let's not live life this way. Remember, all these generations that have seen how workaholics are, we're all starting to change, man. We're starting to look at each other going like, man, I just want to live life and love.
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